I'd be lying if I said I didn't need to get lost sometimes. It took a couple wrong turns, but I learned the right ones are harder to find.

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Metropolitní rádio. It was just two lovers sitting in the car, listening to Blonde, falling for each other, thinking orange skies, feeling super childish, no Donald Glover.

So I could save your life tonight and we could call it even. 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

0: Turn up, get lit, find shit. 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You know I like it.
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0: 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DJ, turn the volume to the max. 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Turn the volume to the max. It's

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And now I don't listen to your tapes, I listen to rap from 2011. 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

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Jsme metropolitní rádio. 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
1: Grab my glasses, I'm out the door. 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
1: before
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1: 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'Cause when I leave for the night, I ain't coming.

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Fresh Night. You probably thought you could fix me. 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That I would become a man who's honest and true. 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But you don't really want me to change, right? 'Cause this is who I am. 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We've been through too much to keep me on the outside. So just forgive me, baby. 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

Are you coming to the tree? They strung up a man, they say, who murdered 3 strangers.

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Fresh Radio. Fresh Radio. Fresh Radio. Buď fresh i na Přinecku. 106.5 FM.